93Q, Y'all Access Summer Station. Hey, it's Kayla Faith. I'll be here Monday through Friday this week at 7 p.m. giving you that keyword to get in our Cowboys and Angels show. It's a lineup you don't want to miss on July 21st.

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We've got all of your favorite artists playing here, like this guy right here with Wannabe, Gavin Adcock.

93Q, your y'all access summer station, and it is definitely feeling like summer today. I swear I think it got up to about 98, but it did say that it was feeling around 110 today. Well, we can safely say summer is here.

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93Q Houston's country leader. Hey, it's Kayla Faith. And this guy right here, a couple of weeks ago, he said that when he won that album of the year, he wanted to hang up his guitar, hang up the cowboy hat, and be done. And he had so many friends and family rally around him and convince him otherwise. And that is such a blessing for the rest of us here in Houston, because you know, we know that we love nothing more than a good Parker McCollum showing here in Houston. But right now, we still have him playing here on 93Q with Killin' Me.

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Ella Langley playing on 93Q, Houston's country leader. This guy up next, Hudson Westberg, got announced as the Pasadena Rodeo Artist. Even better, he's going to be celebrating the 93Q birthday bash with us on September 24th. We've got more information on our website.

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This girl right here, Ashley McBride, you've got your chance to see her with us at our Cowboys and Angels show this summer on July 21st.

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say so. 93Q Houston's country leader. Hey, it's Kayla Faith. These guys right here, Morgan Wallen and Ella Langley, I'm still very bitter at them because Ella also announced more dates for that extended Dandelion tour, and Houston was not on it. So, a little bitter. We're going to stay bitter. But still love the song.

New music from Riley Green playing on 93Q, your Y'all Access Summer Station. He announced that he's going to have that album coming for us later in the fall. Absolutely cannot wait, counting down the weeks for that one.

93Q, your Y'all Access Summer Station. Hey, it's Kayla Faith. And I remember when Megan was opening for John Party at the Toyota Center a couple of years ago. And now, present day, she is headlining her very own arena tour. Wow.

Hey, it's Kayla Faith with 93Q, your Y'all Access Summer Station. And on days like these, where it is 99 degrees and the UV is 11, all I want to do is lay outside and tan. And you know what? That's exactly what I did today.

0: Hi, it's Riggs, Caitlin, and Erica. Look, you can go to a concert anytime, but you can't always say that you were in the room.
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Playing on 93Q Houston's Country Leader, him and Luke Bryan are co-headlining their Double Down Tour later this fall. Here at 93Q, we had an amazing opportunity to be able to send two of y'all to that show later this August in San Diego for a good summer vacay. And I want to know, where is everyone going this summer for a good summer vacay? 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Maybe give me some ideas for a good vacation for myself.

Hey, it's Kayla Faith, and these guys up next, George Birch and Luke Bryan, recently just performed at CMA Fest a couple of weeks ago. It was actually George Birch's first time performing in a stadium, and to 70,000 people,

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Kojo playing on Houston's country leader 93Q. That album comes to us in just 3 days, and I am counting down my sleeps. I absolutely cannot wait. We all know it's going to be a good summer when Cody Johnson releases new music for us.

Jelly Roll and Lainey Wilson on 93Q, Houston's country leader. This past week, Jelly Roll at his concert told everyone to pull out their phones because he was going to address something that he normally doesn't do. He wanted to address the split and internet rumors with his ex-wife. Now, he declared they would always be best friends and nobody cheated on anybody, and he thanked Bunny for the 10 years of friendship they had together.

0: 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And somewhere along the way, it invented country music. 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Is it Jolene? 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

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Now, I know our morning show with Riggs, Caitlin, and Erica have been absolutely blown away with the response and love they've been getting for their new segment in the mornings, Jerk or Justified. 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

93 Gear, Houston's country leader. Hey, it's Kayla Faith. And when it comes to the World Cup going on right now, my favorite part has been actually only keeping up with one guy on social media. His name is Freddie. We saw last week when he was in the U.S. still, he was listening to 93Q in a car in Houston. Made my day. Couldn't stop talking about it for the entire day.

The 9 to 5ers, the rise and shiners, the up all nighters. Yeah, this is your music. 93Q is Houston's country leader.

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Hey, it's Kayla Faith, and this girl right here added some more dates to that Dandelion tour, and bad news, guys, there's no Houston date still. She added a Lubbock date, not sure if that matters to y'all.

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93 Q, Houston's country leader. And this guy deserves a happy belated birthday. He turned the big 50 a couple of days ago on June 18th. It's Blake Shelton.

0: just want my horse back.
1: Horse Back, that brand new single from his album coming in just 3 days with Cody Johnson. But this guy right now, a little throwback to 2020, a good old COVID year with Luke Bryan.

0: Hi, it's Riggs, Caitlin, and Erica. Look, you can go to a concert anytime, but you can't always say that you were in the room.
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I've got TikTok, Instagram, even Facebook. You name it, I'm on it, and I want to stay connected with y'all so that way you can stay up to date with all of our things going on here at 93Q.

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We are going to be reaching the high 90s and low 100s this week.

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0: I knew it. I knew you. That brand new single from the Toy Story 5 soundtrack. And who had the opportunity to go see it this past weekend? I know I did. And a public service announcement, everyone needs to go take their younger kids to see it. It has such a good message regarding technology and toys and friends and just being a kid again.
1: Looking back now, well, it makes me laugh. 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

0: 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She's got that show coming up later in the fall. But right now, this guy with Thomas Rhett.
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0: 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This duet with Blake Shelton and his wife, Gwen Stefani, Nobody But You.
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And this guy right here and Luke Bryan are going on tour later this fall. Yes, that's right. You heard it. They're co-headlining their Double Down tour later this fall with so many different dates. 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

Welcome to 93Q. We're proud to be from Houston, and no, we don't care what your cousin in Dallas says. This is the better city, Sharon.

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1: It looks like Shane Smith and the Saints. It looks like Midland, Telluride, and Jake Bush. It looks like Hudson Westbrook, Aaron Watson, Braxton Keith.
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0: 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And somewhere along the way, it invented country music. 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

0: 93Q is Houston's country leader. We've got your tickets to Cowboys and Angels July 21st at Cowboys Red River. 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It's part of the Y'all Access Summer on 93Q. Good morning. Good morning. So we live in a world where anything can be delivered to you at any moment. And you can even track when your delivery is coming to you. So you
1: can see it.
0: Yeah, you can see it on a map, like three stops away, four stops away. And sometimes it takes forever. Right?
2: Have you noticed how big their windows are now? It used to be like, if this doesn't reach you in 30 minutes, we'll refund you. Now it's like, if this doesn't reach you in 3 hours.
0: 3 hours?
2: Once your food is ice cold and rotten, we'll refund you.
0: Well, if it's food or if it's just something being delivered in general, too. What happened with you, Erica?
1: Okay, so we're sitting at a Galveston home, and I feel so bad about this to this day, Caitlin, because we ordered something from Walmart, okay, because I love their Walmart delivery. You can actually track and see where the car's at. It's about 7 o'clock at night when I ordered it. Well, by this time, it's already 10. I have to work the next morning. And I'm like, where is this person? So I look, and it says 3 minutes away. All right, cool. Then it ends up being like 10:45. And it still says 3 minutes away. Yeah. And I'm waiting. I got to go to bed.
2: Yeah.
1: I got to work the next day. So I'm like, what's going on? So I text a not so great text. Like, where are you? It had already taken 3 hours for her to leave Walmart. I don't know what was taking for so long. And then another, you know, like 45 minutes when she's 3 minutes away. So I'm like, where are you at? I have to wake up in the morning. Like, I got to go to bed. She responds back. I was just in a major accident turning into the subdivision that you guys are staying in. I have your stuff. It's in the ditch in my car.
3: Oh, no.
2: At least she had a very valid reason.
0: Valid,
1: okay,
0: for sure.
1: I feel like a jerk. I feel so bad for being rude.
2: Well, you
1: didn't know. No, but still, like, I don't like to be rude anyway. I'm not normally rude, but it was really late. It was taking forever. She was, like, barely answering me the whole time. And so, anyway, I was like, are you okay? Well, you know, once Walmart cancels your delivery, you can't talk to them anymore.

0: anymore.
1: Yeah, forget
0: it. I don't know if this girl's okay. I don't know what happened. Like, I was going to tip her a bunch of extra money because, like, I just feel bad. Like, that's just, nobody wants that to happen to anybody.
2: Yeah, no. But we live in a day and age now where so many people that you see horror stories of people like eating the food or not delivering the food, or even Caitlin, you've ordered food for us in the morning for
3: breakfast.
2: Oh my God,
3: remember that? And it was for Mason's birthday.
2: Yes.
0: Yeah.
3: And the lady
0: Mason
3: just
0: have snack machine.
3: It was 2 hours had gone by and the food still wasn't here. And I'm, trying to talk to a robot through the chat thing.
1: Yeah.
3: And they're like, oh, unfortunately, you have to wait until the window to close before it's considered late. I'm like, the food was ordered ready at the restaurant because you can track it, like Erica said, 2 hours ago. I don't want 2 hour old
0: breakfast
3: food.
0: But the driver also told you, like, well, I have 4 other stops before I get to you. So the food was just sitting there for 4 stops.
3: That was the thing. It wasn't like, oh, I got in an accident or something happened. Yeah. The driver was like, well, I have a bunch of other orders. And if you didn't pay the extra $2.99 fee to bump your order up in the queue for the, you know, faster delivery, then basically you're down at the bottom of the totem pole.
2: That's what I'm saying, Caitlin. Things like that happen. So Erica, it makes sense for you to be like, what the hell is going on?
0: Like what's going on?
2: It makes sense to be frustrated because you're like,
0: got in an accident, her car's in a ditch. And it was raining.
2: Oh, no. Even worse.
0: Oh my God.
3: I hope you're okay out there, lady.
2: Yeah, I hope you're okay too, lady.
3: If you're listening.
0: If it was you, call me, let me know you're okay.
2: Yes.
3: Great. You're going to get a lot of calls. It was me.
2: It was me.
0: Tip me extra.
2: 713-370-0929. It's 93Q, Houston's country leader.

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0: Tattoos are the center of debate this morning for the moral of the court.
1: Public opinion.
0: Can't talk this morning. What do we got this morning for Jerk or Justified? Caitlin, I believe it's from our friend Maddie who sent us a note this morning.
2: It is. So Maddie says, my partner and I have been together for 11 years. We've shared our disagreements over the years, but we've always worked through them. Well, a few months ago, my husband told me he wanted to add an octopus to one of his tattoos. Then he started joking that it was actually going to be an octopus with a woman, and I thought he was kidding. Turns out he wasn't. When he finally showed me the design, it's exactly what he joked about. I honestly think it's gross, embarrassing, and way over the line. I've never told him what tattoos he can or can't get before, and he has plenty that aren't exactly mainstream, but this one bothers me for some reason. I told him it's his body, his choice, but I'm not going to pretend I like it. The argument started when he told me he felt bad that the tattoo upset me, and my response was, well, if you knew it upset me, why did you get it anyways? Now he's frustrated that I'm still upset, and I feel like he's choosing a tattoo over the feelings of someone who's been with him for more than a decade. So what do you think? Am I a jerk for being upset about the tattoo, or justified because he went and got it even knowing how I felt?
3: Where is it at?
2: She doesn't say, I don't think.
0: She does not say where it was.
3: Oh my gosh, that makes a huge difference.
0: It does.
2: And also, when you say octopus with a woman, what do you mean by that? What do you mean?
3: Eating a woman? Is it half octopus, half woman?
0: No, it's...
2: Is it handsy with a woman?
0: It's yes. Yes, this is what it is. Because I took that part out, what she had sent in it. Because that's not...
2: Oh, you
0: it
2: edited
0: not
2: that part
0: out. It was not appropriate for the radio with the octopus and the woman.
3: Intimate with a woman?
0: Yes.
3: Oh,
0: yeah.
3: My goodness.
2: Oh, wow.
0: Yeah.
3: She's justified.
0: Wow.
2: I was going to Google what that might look like, but
0: no,
2: I shouldn't.
0: No, please
2: don't.
0: Especially
2: not
0: on
2: the work computer. No. I'm interested, you know?
0: So what it might look like.
2: Tentacles, right?
0: It does, yes. So is she a jerk or is she justified? 713-370-0929. I'm sure that comes up with people in tattoos, getting ones that are questionable in nature a little bit. I don't have any tattoos. Caitlin has all the tattoos in the room.
2: I do.
0: If you got one that was a little racy or edgy without your husband knowing, would he say anything about it?
2: I don't know if he would say something, but I will give you my approach. I always let my husband know what tattoo I'm getting. I have yet to come across a point where he says, I don't like that, don't get it.
0: Okay.
2: Because I'm not getting an octopus feeling a woman up.
0: No.
2: But I do let him know, like, hey, I'm never just going and getting a random tattoo. Even if I am getting a tattoo on a whim, I'll shoot him a text before, like, I stumbled into a tattoo shop. Here we go.
0: Oh, no. Oh.
3: My husband has my face on his chest, which is really weird.
2: That's Erica,
3: during,
2: by the way.
3: Certain areas. During certain times, it's weird to look at myself.
0: To look at yourself?
2: Yes. I bet so.
3: We probably shouldn't have put that. And it was his idea, by the way. I don't know what picture he was using. I thought he was kidding when he said he was going to get it done.
2: But you didn't say no to that, right, Erica? You were like, okay.
3: Absolutely not. You have my face on you. Get it, boy.
0: Go for it. And you don't have, what, more than one or two tattoos, really?
3: Two? Mm-hmm.
0: But they're very small.
3: Tiny.
0: Okay. What do you think? Is she a jerk or is she justified for the being upset about her husband's tattoo?
2: And can other people see it?
0: That's another question. We don't know.

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1: It looks like Shane Smith and the Saints. It looks like Midland, Telluride, and Jake Bush. 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
2: 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I thought I'd be fine until I wasn't. 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I wish I was.
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0: It's Riggs, Caitlin, and Erica. This morning on Jerk or Justified, it's all about a tattoo.
1: It is about a tattoo. Basically, a wife wrote in to us that after 11 years, her husband decided to get what we would consider raunchy tattoo of a octopus and a woman. That's as far as we can describe it to you. She told him she didn't want him to get it. He got it anyways. And she's wondering, is she the jerk for being upset about it? Or is she justified because she told him she did not want him to get it? He went and did it anyways after 11 years.
0: What do you think? Good morning. Who's this?
2: This is Rob. Good morning, y'all.
1: Rob.
3: Hi, Rob.
0: Good morning.
2: Welcome back, Caitlin.
1: Thank you, Rob. Happy to be back.
2: I think they're both jerks. I'm sorry.
0: Okay. Why so?
2: Well, so it's his body. He can get whatever he wants, and that doesn't change who he is. So she should just accept that. If she loves him, been with him 11 years, that's him. You know what I mean?
1: It's fair.
2: But he should also take into consideration her feelings in it, because they've been together for 11 years. It's a give and take. I don't think either one of them is justified. I think they're both being kind of jerky, but that's just my personal opinion.
0: Yeah. Well, it sounds like they even discussed it up front, and she was like, I don't think so, and he just went ahead and did it anyways.
2: Well, I had a tattoo on my leg that my wife hated. I mean, hated when we met, and would tell me that she hated it. And I eventually covered it up for personal reasons, but had I presented it to her while we were together and she didn't like it, I probably would have not done it.
3: Well, yeah, because she has to look at you all the time, you know?
2: But you got
3: to
2: pick your battles.
0: So you say they're both jerks then?
2: I think so. I think they're both kind of being childish and they both need to get over it.
0: All right.
1: I like that. I like both jerks.
0: Both of them are being jerks. Thanks for calling this morning, Rob. Good to hear from you, bro.
2: Yes, sir. Bye-bye.
0: Good morning, Kathy.
4: Hey, Caitlin.
1: Welcome back, Kathy.
4: And congratulations on your reward.
1: Thank you, Kathy. Kathy is, yep. Did you know that Kathy is a certified jury member?
0: Certified?
3: Wait,
1: yes, she is.
3: That's a real thing?
1: We certified her the last couple weeks because she called every single day.
0: Oh, I thought you meant like legally within the systems.
1: No,
0: I was like,
1: I was like, wait. Justified.
0: I was going to say, I've got jury duty next Monday. Will you go for me? I'm kidding. No.
4: Oh, God, no. I always try to get out of that.
0: Kathy, is this woman, is she a jerk or justified for her husband's tattoo, for her being mad at him?
4: Okay, Riggs, at first I thought she was a jerk, but then when you went into more detail, I think she's justified. I wouldn't want to be taking him to a family event and having little kids and people looking at that and questioning it.
1: Yeah, because
3: Grandma is
1: the tattoo?
0: She didn't say where it
4: was.
0: Yeah,
4: that's a little too racy, and she didn't say where it was either. Is it going to be seen if he's wearing a short-sleeve shirt?
0: Or if he's at a pool and he doesn't have a shirt on at all?
3: Not the pool. Gets kicked out.
4: Now, if it's on his butt, then she's a jerk. But if it's visible to the family, the children, she's justified.
0: Okay. Thank you for calling up this morning.
1: Thanks, Kathy.
0: Appreciate you.
4: You're welcome. Have a good day, guys.
0: Kathy, you're a great American. Thank you for calling up this morning.
1: I love that she's like, now if it's on his butt,
0: then it's okay.
3: Right.
1: Because then no one really sees it but her.
0: I guess so. Jerk or Justify continues to, the debate rages on at 93Q Houston on our Facebook page. If you'd like to go there and argue about it, go for it, please.

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1: Our professional dancer names.
2: Mine was a brown banana.
3: Ew. Oh.
2: What?
3: That's why we didn't ask you.
2: Eye
3: like
2: color.
3: Nobody said, Tim, tell
2: last
3: us.
2: Thing you ate.
4: All right, ladies, taking center stage. Dancing to Def Leppard. Brown banana.
5: Oh, of course it's Def Leppard.
4: You could pour some sugar on him and it'll be a bananas jubilee.
0: It's the Q Morning Zoo, only on the new.
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0: imagine being such a bad drug dealer that you can't even sell actual drugs.
1: Oh, no.
0: Oh, no.
1: It doesn't feel like a hard job to do.
0: This is a story out of Indiana, Fort Wayne, Indiana, the armpit of America. A man is facing felony charges after police say that he sold what he claimed was methamphetamines to an undercover officer. But there was just one problem. It was not meth. It was kosher salt.
1: Oh,
0: just
1: no.
0: Your regular run-of-the-mill grocery store season your potatoes kosher salt. According to investigators, the suspect met with an undercover officer, agreed to sell him meth, handed him over pre-recorded money to buy said meth. The officer handed him the money. Suspect handed him the product. They went their separate ways. The substance gets tested. Comes back with the street value of a pretzel or a street pretzel. So they confronted him, and he said, yes, he knowingly did this. He was like, yeah, I've been selling kosher salt. Do you realize you probably killed some people along the way, too, dude? Somebody.
1: So he basically, did they charge him for scamming as well?
0: Yeah,
1: how does that work in a drug deal like that?
0: Because now he's facing charges. Now he's facing charges for dealing a substance represented to be a controlled substance.
1: Okay, so there you go.
0: Money laundering charges as well.
1: Okay.
0: Because now he's...
1: Wow.
0: So he could face up to 5 years in prison.
1: What a workup.
0: I don't have meth, so I'll just baggy up some kosher salt and try to sell it to somebody.
2: Kosher salt of all things.
0: Of all the things. Wow.
1: Doesn't sound safe.
0: Don't be a dingus. And in Fort Wayne, Indiana, of all the places.
2: Again?
0: It's just a scab on this country, that city.

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2: I didn't know that pill had fentanyl. I thought I'd be fine until I wasn't. Now I'm watching my mom cry at my grave. She talks to me like I'm still here. I wish I was.
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2: Well, good morning. Two separate accidents along 45 the North Freeway. Either direction, the newest one southbound. Right at Parker in the three left lanes. 10-minute delay already from westbound Houston. And then 45 the North Freeway northbound at Cypress Wood. That one is in the three left lanes. That's got you backed up 8 to 10 minutes from FM 1960. That's traffic. 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

0: What time zone am I on? What country am I in?
1: It doesn't matter. It's 5 o'clock somewhere.
0: It's always on 5 in Margaritaville, come to think of it.
1: Yeah, I heard that.
0: You've been there, haven't you?
1: Yes, sir.
0: I've seen your boat there.
1: I've been to Margaritaville a few times.
0: All right. Well, that's good.
1: Stumble my way back.
0: Okay. Well, we just want to make sure you can keep it between the navigational beacons.
1: Between the buoys. I got it.
0: All right. Well, it's 5 o'clock. Let's go somewhere.
1: I'm ready. Crank it up.
0: Let's get out of here.
1: I'm gone.

0: 93Q, Houston's country leader. It's Riggs, Caitlin, and Erica. We're going to send you to Cowboys and Angels, July 21st at Cowboys Red River. You want to go? The only way in is to win, or you can buy VIP tickets. They go on sale Thursday, I believe. 93QCountry.com probably has all the information, but probably not. Who knows? On the way next, what is a childhood trauma that you just had completely unlocked? Because there was one that happened in the Rico household.
1: Yeah.
0: Yeah. We'll tell you about it next. Hold on. Days left.

0: 93Q. It's Houston's country leader. Good morning, it's Riggs, Caitlin, and Erica. Kids are so impressionable at a young age, and things can happen.
1: They
0: can create core traumas when you're younger. And it can happen from really anything, from family events or just from walking in on something. I walked in on something that I shouldn't have walked in on when I was younger. That's March.
1: Oh, no.
2: Wait,
1: what was it?
2: What?
0: It wasn't. I didn't walk in on the action, but mom and dad back in the day.
2: What were they doing?
0: They weren't.
2: It was like pre-action?
0: Yeah, kind of.
1: Oh, God, that's even worse.
0: It's hard to explain because there were no lights on, and I walked out into a hallway, and I could kind of peek around, and I saw my mom behind one end of the couch and my dad behind the dining room table, and they were throwing each other's clothes at each other in a very flirty type way, as though they had both undressed.
1: Oh, they weren't yelling or fighting. It was...
0: No, it was very flirty and fun. They were like, ha!
2: Like the clothes they had taken off?
0: Yes,
2: oh,
0: yes.
1: Were they in the nude?
0: Oh, yeah.
1: Oh, wow. Well,
0: all
1: oh,
0: I saw were silhouettes in the night. That's all that I saw in our little...
2: Come on, parents, you keep that in the room, okay?
0: In our little... One two-bedroom condo in Naperville, Illinois. That's all I could see through the...
1: At least the spotlight wasn't on him, you know?
0: No, just the glow of the TV. And I was like, oh, what is
1: kinda
0: going
1: romantic.
0: On?
1: Kind of romantic.
0: I just went right back into my room and I peed my pants. I didn't go to the bathroom. I was like, I'm not going to go to the bathroom because I'll have to walk by them. And that's awkward. I'll just pee my pants. So that's my childhood trauma.
1: Yeah, I never had a moment like that. Like if you look at my childhood home had a very weird setup. My parents added on to an original house that was there. And their bedroom is what used to be the living room of the old house. So they still have the windows in the wall of their bedroom between their bedroom and the new living room.
0: And that's still here in Houston, Caitlin, right?
1: Yes. Yeah. And it still looks like that. And it's
2: very
1: cute.
2: You can see in the room?
1: Yes. They have blinds, though. And then, like, they have a sliding door that was what used to be the screen door.
0: Okay.
1: And it slides open into the new living room.
0: Yeah.
1: So I think because of that, my parents were always very hyper aware, probably. And,
0: oh, yes.
1: You know, like, because there were so many chances for... kids
2: anybody
1: to catch, anybody yeah, to yeah. catch things. So I never had a moment like that. And I think my parents were probably just a little bit hyper aware.
0: No, we were on the second floor of a condo building. So nobody
2: That's
0: could
2: very
0: see
2: nice
0: it.
2: Of them.
1: Wasn't it nice of them, Erica?
2: Yes.
1: Right.
0: Has something like this happened to your kids? 713-370-0929.
1: Erica, you guys played Twister the other night, huh?
2: All right. So Mark is going to like not be happy with me for saying this, but okay, so we're playing Twister, all right?
3: I love you, Mark. I'm so sad.
2: So Mark's like trying to be like a good dad, right? He's like, I'm going to play a game with them. They keep asking, I'm going to go play. I'm like, all right, cool. I'm going to spin it because nobody's trying to play Twister at like 48 years old, right? All right, so I spin it and they're doing fine. He's not very flexible, but it's okay. It's kind of funny. Well, at one point, he farts on Elena's head because it's him and her.
1: Well, okay. It's kind of a dad thing. That's kind of what dads do, you know?
2: Yeah. So Timmy is in a like a cast kind of thing, like a boot. So he's out immediately because he can't really stretch all that well.
0: Yeah.
2: So he's sitting right next to me. I spin it again. I say, Mark, your right foot needs to go on yellow. He puts it on yellow. And one thing you should not do as a man is wear gray sweatpants when you're playing Twister, okay?
0: No.
1: Well, there might be a certain situation where I'd like
2: if you're playing with your children.
0: Maybe, Caitlin, but
2: and you
0: not
2: have
0: when
2: an
0: you're
2: older
0: with
2: child
1: right.
2: that understands
1: yeah,
2: what's happening.
1: Erica,
2: so
1: yes.
2: I look up to see stuff, and I'm like, oh, babe, no, no, no. And so Timmy looks up, and he goes, what
0: oh,
2: is
0: no.
2: happening?
0: Oh, no.
2: Like you can't see like the actual, right?
0: No,
2: but the outline is very, very clear.
0: Yeah, that's what gray sweatpants do.
2: And because of the way that he was like bent over, it made it look like very long. Timmy is so traumatized.
0: Childhood trauma unlocked.
2: And then like for days after, Mom, why was it like that?
0: Why?
1: No. You're like, let me tell you about the gray sweatpant theory, son.
0: Yeah.
1: It's like a push-up bra for
2: Mark's
1: men.
2: Like, really what? Am I not on the right circle? I'm like, please get down, please.
0: Good Lord.
2: Stop, we're all traumatized now.
0: It's one of those core childhood traumas.
2: Oh,
1: he'll never forget it.
2: He'll never forget the
1: Anytime
2: farting.
1: Anytime he sees gray sweatpants now, he's going to think of that.
2: Oh, yeah.
0: He'll be
2: yeah.
0: in college. You got him to play Twister? No.
2: He's like, hey, ladies, y'all want to play Twister? I got my gray sweatpants on.
1: Somebody gives him some gray sweatpants. He's like, no.
2: I remember my dad.
0: What is a core childhood maybe trauma or something like that you experienced that was
2: it's
0: funny
2: so
0: at the time?
2: It's so funny to hear other people's traumas. I don't
0: yes.
2: know why.
0: 713-370-0929. I think it's happened to all of us. What was yours? Childhood traumas. Before the sun comes up, even.
1: Let's laugh a little bit.
0: 713-370-0929. I'm sorry, Mark.

0: 93Q, it's Houston's country leader. Cowboys and Angels tickets at 7 o'clock this morning. The biggest show of the summer that you can't miss. And if you miss it, you're going to be so left out. Win your tickets at 7 o'clock this morning on 93Q. It'd be like a childhood trauma or something like that if you didn't make it to Cowboys and Angels. We were having childhood trauma Olympics this morning.
1: Mm-hmm.
0: I think Erica's kids are winning right now, by the way.
1: Timmy will never be the same, let me tell you that. And Dallas was playing his game, and he's like, thank God I was paying attention to my game.
2: By the way, she's talking about a game of Twister she was playing with her family and her husband.
1: He was wearing gray sweatpants, yeah. And he had to bend all the way over, and we...
0: Yeah, everybody got a show.
1: Yeah.
2: Just wanted to clarify that for you when you said your kids were scarred after seeing something.
1: Oh, you know, nothing like that.
0: We know Mark is listening, her husband's listening. Why do we got to say it again? Because it's funny.
1: Oh, yeah, he wants me to say, it didn't look large, it is.
0: There you go, thank you. Thank you.
1: She's like, why did you say it looked?
0: Okay, thank you.
2: It is.
0: Thank you for not traumatizing me with that.
1: You're welcome. Now everybody's traumatized together.
0: Yeah, so what is your childhood trauma, Olympics? Let's go. Good morning, who's this?
3: This is Ronnie Joe.
2: Ronnie Joe, good morning.
0: What's up? Good morning.
3: Good morning. Y'all were talking about the childhood.
0: Oh, yeah. It's the childhood trauma Olympics. Welcome.
2: And you're already laughing, so I know you have a good one.
1: Oh, this should be good.
0: What happened?
3: Oh, my God. Well, I had to help my mother move and her new husband. You know, we were young teens, preteens, you know. Uh-huh. And we're like, Mom, what's this box on top of your...
1: Oh, no.
3: Pull this box down. It was all their toys.
2: Oh no. Now I know what's coming. Oh, gosh. As soon as you said I had to help her move with their new husband, I was like, they found the toys.
0: They found the box, the battery-operated buddies.
3: She goes, no, it's not for me. It's for him.
0: Oh, my God.
2: No. Oh, it's getting worse.
1: My daughter went to her dad's house and found one plugged in.
0: Plugged in, like charging?
1: Like on the nightstand, like it's a phone, you guys.
0: Like it's a phone.
1: She's so traumatized to this day.
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2: Jennifer says she's been trying to figure out why Raymond ghosted her, and she keeps coming back to one weird detail from their date. He kept staring at her hands, not her face, not her outfit, not her hands, and not you know what.
5: She seemed great.
0: Mm-hmm.
5: She had it all going on, except one thing. I just don't see how she can function like that, and that's just like not the kind of woman I'm looking for.
2: Function like what? What was so wrong with their hands? Yeah. I think of the Seinfeld episode.
0: Man
2: Is that
0: hands.
2: The one where they're? Yeah, yeah. We're gonna find out what happened next with second date update
4: from the Wisniewski Chrysler Dodge Jeep Ram of Baytown and Huntsville Traffic Studio.
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7: A very serious crash working in the Spring area, 45 to North Freeway northbound. This is going to be Hollow Tree Lane up to Cypress Wood. All the main lanes are blocked. You're forced over to the service road, and that backup is stretching back to FM 1960. The problem we had, 45 to North Freeway southbound at Parker, now clear. That backup unwinding a bit. That's traffic. More with the Q Morning Show next on 93Q.
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19: From the South Fork Chrysler Dodge Jeep Ram Weather Center, 93Q Weather.
0: Yes, hot, partly cloudy today, high of 93. Wow.
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1: 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Could it be because she looks like Johnny Depp with all the rings on her fingers? I mean, that would be weird, but it could happen, right? Let's find out now on Second Date Update.
2: Hello?
3: Hey, we're looking for Raymond.
2: This is he.
3: Raymond, Riggs, Caitlin, and Erica from 93Q. Good morning.
1: Hi,
3: how's it going, man?
2: No way.
4: Wait, what's
1: way
4: up, man?
1: Silly, right?
2: I listen to y'all every morning on my drive to work. This is crazy.
1: Yay.
3: Good morning. I wish we were calling with better news, Raymond. I really do.
1: We're not.
2: No.
1: Raymond, if you've listened to us, then you've definitely heard about Second Date Update, and you're on it.
2: No, I can't be on Second Date Update. My sister, oh my God, is going to kill me, dude. She always jokes, tells me that you better not hear me on Second Date Update. No, guys.
1: Oh, Raymond, you're just a disappointment today because we have Jennifer on the phone and she told us about your date. She said you guys had a great time, but you're not calling her back. So what happened?
3: Yeah, what's up, dude?
2: Okay. All right, listen. She seemed great.
3: Mm-hmm.
2: She had it all going on, except one thing. It sounds so dumb to say it out loud, especially to you guys.
3: Here it comes.
1: All right, so now we're invested. So what is it? What's the one thing?
2: Those awful cat-looking nails.
1: Her nails? And she thought it might be her ring, so
3: yeah.
1: It is something at least related to her hand. She didn't notice you looking at her hand.
3: Where's a lot of hand jewelry?
2: The rings? Yeah, no, and she asked. I mean, she was wearing way too much jewelry, like, period. But the rings didn't bother me. It was, like, her nails on her hand, dude. They were too long, like claws, like talons.
5: Oh, my
3: talons.
5: God. Are you
3: Whoa.
5: Serious right now? My nails? My nails.
2: Hi.
5: My heart just like dropped into my stomach because I thought you were the coolest guy, but now you're over here ghosting me after a great time because of my fingernails. And let's just for a minute, I just have to say it is so rude that you called them cat nails. I have a gorgeous, beautiful manicure. That is
1: probably
5: so
1: an
5: rude
1: expensive
5: of you.
1: Manicure too.
5: Yes.
2: I'm sorry you had to hear, again, cat. I'm sorry you had to hear it like cat. I'm just being honest. I don't understand how someone can function like that. You could, like, barely pick up your fork at dinner.
1: You function? Like, how does she clean her behind type of function? Like, what are you talking about?
5: Oh, my God.
2: I've never really thought of it like that, but now that's a genuine question of mine. I was thinking more like, how do you cook? How do you clean? Like, how do you take care of anything with nails like that in your day-to-day?
5: Oh, my God. Raymond, honey, I can do all those things just fine. Do you not watch Instagram? Do you not see that the trend is for women to have long nails? This is unbelievable to me. I mean,
1: Raymond, it sounds like she's functioning just fine. I know this has escalated quickly, but is that, I mean, that's a no-go for you?
2: Yeah, I just don't see how she can function like that, and that's just like not the kind of woman I'm looking for.
3: Raymond, I can kind of agree with you on this. I think like over the top nails can be pretty gross, and like they can be bacteria fest. I don't know how people can keep them clean.
5: Oh my God, you guys, wait a minute, hold on.
3: Yeah, they're gross.
5: Do I need to like send in a picture of my nails? I don't
3: no.
5: have bacteria
3: no, do
5: nails
3: not do that.
5: Because
3: no.
5: I have long nails
3: no.
5: though.
1: Now I think that really long nails are like a girl thing. Like we like them. Like I
4: yes.
1: see other girls with long nails. I'm like, oh my God, those are so pretty. But like my husband hates when they're too long too. He's like, oh, why? Ooh.
4: But nails yeah. can be changed. And I'm not saying you need to change for him, but like this seems like something that can be worked through if you guys have the right chemistry.
2: I don't know. I'm just saying the long nails tells me everything I need to know yeah. about the woman you'll be.
3: I feel like Jennifer's oh. nails are her personality. That's a big part of her personality.
1: Jewelry. She said she wears a lot of jewelry as well.
5: Oh, my. This is insane. You guys, this is insane. He's saying that my nails tell him everything he needs to know about me. But let me just say something. Let me be clear.
1: Okay.
5: Crystal clear. Mm-hmm. I am the cleanest person I know. Mm-hmm. I cook 4 to 5 times a week. I do food prep. I work out. I shower every day. I'm actually a great cook, by the way, but you're never going to know because you're completely a male chauvinist pig, by
3: oh,
5: the way.
3: Wow.
5: And I have a fashion sense and I take care of myself.
3: Not for
5: and
3: the
5: I
3: right
5: get
3: reasons.
5: Them redone every 3 weeks by the same lady who's been doing my nails for like 5 years. Okay. And no one has ever said that my nails looked gross. or bacteria nails. Call them bacteria nails or cat claws or whatever the heck you call them.
1: Guys, I don't think
5: this is ridiculous.
3: I think Raymond hung up, and I can't say I blame him.
4: Why are you instigating Riggs this, Riggs? What is
3: listen
4: your
3: to her
4: today?
3: Oh, listen to her. She dodged a bullet. She's ridiculous. Listen to her.
4: You guys.
5: This is just ridiculous. I mean, I'm literally being broken up with because of my nails. And like Caitlin said, they can be changed. I can trim them. I can file them. I can change the shape.
1: Don't you
5: this
1: change,
5: is ridiculous.
1: Girl. Don't you change.
3: Don't change your nails.
1: You're going to find a guy and be like, ooh, scratch my back. I love it.
5: Oh, I'm going to be like.
1: Why are you making faces
6: I'm
1: over
6: about
1: there,
6: to fight Riggs off the air right
1: He's
6: now.
3: It's gross.
1: So many faces
3: the
1: right
3: nail
1: now.
3: Thing is gross. It's disgusting.
5: You guys, can I send in a picture of my nails?
3: No.
5: When you see them,
4: send
5: you're
4: to
5: going
4: us.
5: To
4: see them.
5: They're
4: send
5: not
4: to
5: gross.
1: Send it to
3: gross.
1: Us and we're
3: going to
1: blow it up and post it all over the studio.
3: Oh, no.
5: Oh, sorry, not gross.
3: Sorry, I got a thing with nails. I can't.
0: If you missed even a moment of Second Date Update.
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9: Well, we got this serious wreck on 45, the North Freeway northbound between Hollow Tree Lane and Cypress Wood. All the main lanes are blocked. You're forced over to the feeder road. And at last check, it was backed up beyond FM 1960. Reports of a crash on 69 East Texas Freeway southbound at FM 1314. That's traffic. More with the Q morning show.
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0: See, you are 7 minutes away from Cowboys and Angels tickets on 93Q. It's Houston's country leader. On the way next, I almost came home with a dog and didn't even tell my wife about it.
1: What?
0: The other day.
1: And you didn't?
0: Almost.
1: Oh, I'm kind of sad that you didn't.
2: I know.
0: The universe had other plans, but it was very close. I'll tell you how it almost happened and how I found probably the most despicable human being in Houston, Texas.
2: Oh, no.
0: Next, after.

0: Cowboys and Angels, July 21st at Cowboys Red River with Ashley Cook, Aaron Watson, Ashley McBride, Preston Cooper, and Brothers Osborne. You want to go? We got your tickets coming up in less than 6 minutes on 93Q. Good morning. It's Riggs, Caitlin, and Erica.
1: Good morning.
0: So we are now a dogless house. We lost our dog back in December, so yeah. When Samson passed and we've been dabbling with maybe do we get another dog? Do we want another dog? Is it too soon? Is it not? The time is right. But I'm a firm believer in sometimes the dog will choose you.
1: Yes, I believe in that for sure.
0: So Saturday, I'm out at Little Woodrow's for a FIFA World Cup game. It's the Netherlands and Sweden. And I'm walking around in this outdoor area and I see these two guys in the back and there's a dog under their table. I was like, oh, cool. It's a dog-friendly patio. They got dog bowls everywhere. I was like, what's your dog's name? He goes, I don't know. And I go, they're very funny. I go, what's your dog's name? He goes, no, we really don't know. And these two guys were on their way to the stadium to watch the soccer match. And on the side of the road, they see a dog with a leash just walking on the side of the road. Nobody around it. Just completely loose stray dog. So they pick the dog up and they Google where the local shelter is. They go to the local shelter over by wherever it is by NRG. And the people at the shelter say that the family just brought this dog by and we had to turn it away because we're currently full at the moment for the weekend.
2: So, they
0: just left the dog on the side of the road.
2: What kind of dog was it?
0: It was like a little pity mix. Couldn't have been more than maybe a year old. Very chill. I saw like kids going up to this dog, playing with the dog, wagging his tail, very happy.
2: That makes me so sad.
0: And I was like,
1: that's terrible.
0: So these guys, they don't have a dog. I was like, what are you going to do? And they said, I don't know. I guess we're going to take him home for the weekend. We're not going to just leave him. They missed the soccer match for him. So I was you know what? If the dog is still here when I'm ready to go, I'll take him home. And they were like, okay, fair deal. But then I thought to myself, I was like, that wouldn't be my dog, really. Because like that dog kind of chose them. I feel like those guys should have that dog, right?

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1: Yeah. That dog's going nowhere.
2: Yeah. We missed a soccer match for this dog. Think of the story they're going to have behind this dog. How'd you get the dog? Well, he's a black and white dog. He looks like a soccer ball. We were on our way to a football match.
1: Yeah, they were kissing on that dog.
2: Yeah, they sure
1: were.
3: Can
1: I pet that dog?
3: Can I pet that dog?
4: It's 7 o'clock in Texas.
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6: Yeah, Cowboys, Angels. Who's your favorite angel that's going to be there?
3: Ashley Cook
2: or Ashley McBride? They're the only two angels. And Aaron Watson, brothers Osborne.
1: I was actually going to say Aaron Watson.
3: Aaron Watson's an angel. Come on.
2: He is an angel. He is an angel. You can go see all of them and Preston Cooper as well. Call number 9 right now, 713-370-0929. Tickets, they're yours. Good luck. It's 93Q, and the Y'all Access Summer rolls on.

0: 93Q is Houston's country leader. Cowboys and Angels tickets. Looking for caller number 9. What was that?
1: Ashley Q.
2: Good morning.
0: Good morning, Ashley Q. How are you?
1: I'm fantastic. How are y'all?
0: We're okay. But unfortunately, we're not quite as good as you.
1: Why's that?
0: Because you're caller number 9!
2: Yeah!
0: Woo! Bam,
2: bam, bam. Yeah, she is.
0: She is. Ashley Q, congratulations. You're going to Cowboys and Angels. Who are you most excited to see there?
1: I love Ashley McBride, but I also love Aaron Watson, so all of them.
0: All of them.
1: It's a good show.
0: It's like picking a favorite child. You can't do it. You can't.
1: You really can't. You guys put a good lineup this time.
0: Well, thank you. We'll take full credit for it if that's what you think.
2: And by the way, this
1: you guys did great.
2: This is what happens when you call our show all the time. Your chances are higher of winning.
0: Yep, because Ashley
1: Q... Yeah, join the morning mob. It's fantastic.
0: See, Ashley Q's in the morning mob. She knows what's up.
1: Yes.
0: Can you tell us the greatest radio station in human history, Ashley Q?
1: Of course, 93Q.
0: See, she knows.
3: That's right.
0: Another chance to win tickets at 9 o'clock this morning, part of our Y'all Access Summer on 93Q. Hold on the phone 1 second, Ashley.
1: All right.
0: I just thought about it. You're going to be another Ashley. There's going to be so many Ashleys at this show.
2: So many Ashleys.
1: Party. I know. We should have like an Ashley Unite. I'll get Ashley P.
0: It's Ashley Fest.
2: My middle name's Ashley. Does that count?
0: It does count.
2: It does count. Right.
1: Yes. Absolutely.
0: Even though you spell it differently, it counts for sure. Totally counts. On the way next for Jerk or Justified, it all has to do with a family cabin up on Lake Houston and the split, the divide that is now happening about that. Is this guy a jerk or is he justified? We'll let you decide next on 93Q.
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6: Still have this issue in Spring. 45, the North Freeway northbound is shut down between Hollow Tree Lane and Cypress Wood. That is forcing everybody off to the feeder road, and it's causing an hour and a half backup now from Airtex. If you're traveling on 69 East, Tex Freeway southbound, the wreck at FM 1314 still active, causing about a 5-minute delay. That's traffic. More with the Q morning.
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0: Another hot day today, partly cloudy, and a high of, look at that, 93. We're 93 too.
4: 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We're up, we're talking, and we're not turning back now.

0: You could be $1,000 richer. You just have to be smarter than Caitlin. 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She's going for win number 594. You got 600. You got 600 on the crosshairs.
1: Yes, I do.
0: 600 wins.
1: I'm locked in.
0: That's ludicrous, man. That is ludicrous. Get signed up to play right now at qmorningshow.com. Where's the thing for the stuff? With the thing, with the guy? 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

0: When you got a cabin in the family, people want to use it. And this has caused a debate 4th of July weekend in this family. It's this morning's Jerk or Justified. The court of public opinion is now open.
1: Would you like for me to read the letter?
0: I don't know.
1: I don't know what you're doing over
0: there. I can't read this morning.
1: Okay.
0: I'm too flustered.
1: So let me tell you what it says. Good morning. So I have a cabin on Lake Houston that's been in my family for years. Well, every summer, friends and relatives ask to use it, and I usually say yes. Well, this year, one of my cousins asked if he could use it for July 4th weekend. I agreed, since I've got plans with my wife and his family in Corpus. Then I found out that he invited 14 other people without asking me.
2: 14?
1: Yeah, 14. Now, some of them are family, but mostly, quote-unquote, friends of family. When I told him no, he said I was being selfish and ruining everyone's plans. I told him if he wanted to host a lake party for 15 people, he can rent his own place or pay me at least a small fee to clean the place. Now half the family thinks I'm overreacting. Am I a jerk for canceling his weekend at the cabin, or justified because it's my property and he changed the deal? Matt.
0: Family property. I kind of lean towards justified a little bit. I know it's a family thing, but the thing that said 14 people and mostly, quote, friends of family, who's that going to be? Are they going to be distant cousins? Are we going to have some people there that aren't really family, that don't care about the place? They're going to trash it?
2: Especially since he had to find out from somewhere else.
0: Yeah.
2: Like, he didn't go straight, this cousin didn't go straight to him and say, hey, I'm planning on having a 4th of July party, not just going and staying there for 4th of July.
1: That is different.
2: Yeah.
0: Very
1: now you have other people in your home that you don't know.
0: Yeah.
2: And if you didn't tell me, what are you planning?
0: Yeah.
2: How big is this rager going to be?
0: Is it going to be 713-370-0929? Is he a
2: I mean, it's 14 people for the 4th of July.
1: Rager,
2: it's going to be a rager.
0: It's the 250th anniversary of America.
2: That's right.
0: And it's going to get lit. What are there going to be, fireworks? Could there be explosives? Anything could happen on the 4th of July. But what do you think? Is he being a jerk? Should he just let him have it because he's family? Or justified? What do you think? 713-370-0929. It's Jerk or Justified with Riggs, Caitlin, and Erica on 93Q.

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0: justified. Can you give us the too long, didn't read version, Caitlin, real quick?
1: Yes, so basically this guy has some family property that he's not going to be using. Well, it's his property, I guess.
0: Yep.
1: He's not going to be using it. It's a cabin on Lake Houston because him and his family are going to be in Corpus. His cousin asked to use the property. He said okay. He then later finds out from somebody else that his cousin is planning on throwing a rager for the 4th of July. That's what we're going to call it.
0: Yeah.
1: A 14-person party, basically. But we all know it's going to be out of control, yeah. Right?
0: Uh-huh.
1: He's now saying you can't use the property anymore because you didn't tell me you were throwing a party there. I don't approve.
0: Mm-hmm. Is he a jerk or is he justified? Good morning, 93Q. Who's this?
2: This is Lance. How you doing?
0: We're all right, Lance.
1: What are your thoughts, Lance? Jerk or justified?
2: Total jerk.
0: He's being a jerk for telling his cousin he can't have the house. Why?
2: Oh, no, the cousin's being a jerk for taking 14 people up there without telling him.
3: Yeah.
2: That's ridiculous. Especially on the 4th of July. He could have rented that out and made money.
3: So that's a busy weekend.
0: So you're saying the guy that wrote in is justified in saying, no, you can't stay there?
2: Oh, 100% justified.
0: But the cousin who's bringing 14 people, you say that's the jerk.
2: Total jerk.
0: All right. Thank you for
2: taking
0: calling.
2: Taking advantage of the family connection. That's ridiculous.
0: Yep. Yeah.
1: Yep.
0: Thank you for calling this morning, Lance. Good to hear from you.
2: You all have a blessed day. Thank you.
3: You too.
2: Enjoy your show.
0: Oh, thank you so much. 93Q, who's this?
4: Kathy.
0: Kathy, one of our certified jurors for Jerk or Justified.
1: Yes, she is.
4: Now, I think he is justified because the cousin failed to mention it was a big blowout party. It wasn't just him and his immediate family using it for the weekend.
0: Yeah.
4: And he found out from somebody else. So he was deceiving the owner of the property from the get-go.
0: And that's family, too. Why you got to deceive your family? He's being nice. Probably could have made that an Airbnb.
3: You're getting it for free. My gosh.
0: Yeah.
4: Mm-hmm. Exactly. Because he invited a bunch of friends that the owner probably wouldn't have approved of.
3: All right.
4: So he left that out.
0: You say justified, too.
4: Yes, absolutely.
0: Thank you for calling up this morning, Kathy.
4: Okay, have a good day.
0: Good morning, 93Q. Who's this?
5: Good morning. It's Chuck.
1: Chuck, what are your thoughts? Is he a jerk for telling his cousin, no, you can't stay there and throw your party, or is he justified?
5: He is 1,000,000,000% justified.
0: Ooh, 1,000,000,000,000.
5: Because it's very simple. I don't know whether you're going to be willing to pay for things if you break them.
0: Yeah.
3: Yep.
5: And so consequently, you cannot just show up to my property with a bunch of people and think you're going to throw some 4th of July banger.
3: Why does everybody say it's a banger? We don't even know.
1: Because it's the 250th celebration of America.
0: Of course it's going to be a banger. Everything's going to be lights out on the 4th of July this year.
5: Erica. America turns 250 years old.
0: Yep.
5: If
3: it has to be a banger.
5: Not having a banger, you're not American.
0: That's right. Then get out.
1: You're damn right.
3: You got a point there, sir.
0: Chuck, you're a great American. Thank you for calling this morning. You say justified.
5: Yeah, justified. Like I said, it'd be different if you wanted to rent the property from him to cover any damages that possibly occur. But no, get out.
0: Get out. Feels like a clean sweep on Justified, but you can argue about it. We'll put it up on our Facebook page at facebook.com/93QHouston.
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1: So yesterday when we talked to Derek, he said he's never understood why people who take first dates too seriously just, you know, do that to themselves. Why, if you're not laughing, you're not connecting.
0: Right.
7: 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You know, it didn't feel awkward at all. Felt like we clicked right away. We were laughing a lot. I mean, I love to laugh.
1: Every time I hear his laugh, it's like, I think I know why she didn't call you back. But we're gonna get into that next with Second Date Update.
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9: Still watching this wreck on 45, the North Freeway. It's northbound between Hollow Tree Lane and Cypress Wood, blocking all of the main lanes. 45-minute delay now beyond AirTex. Also, stop-and-go traffic on 45, the North Freeway, southbound between Shepherd and 610, the North Loop. Going to cost you an extra 5 minutes. That's traffic. More with the Q Morning Show next on 93Q.
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0: 93Q's second date update with Briggs, Caitlin, and Erica. Will our daters find tender love or Tinder disappointment? Let's find out.
1: Derek and Lila went out on a silly first date. We know this because Derek says they're both pretty silly people, and Derek was just a happy, cheery guy when we talked to him, even though Lila never called him back. So we're going to get Lila on the line right now and figure out what went wrong with second date update.
2: Hello.
3: Hi, is this Lila?
2: Yeah.
3: Hi, Lila. This is Erica, Riggs, and Caitlin. We're here with 93Q. Have you heard of us?
4: Yeah. Hello?
2: Yeah, I have. Yeah.
3: Good morning.
4: Good morning.
3: So if you know the show, you know something that we do called Second Date Update, correct?
2: Yeah, I wondered maybe if this is... Yeah.
4: Welcome.
3: Is that why you didn't sound that happy to hear from us? Because normally people get really excited, but you were just like, yeah.
2: Yeah. I feel like I maybe have an idea of who this is.
1: Oh, tell us.
4: Who? Yeah.
2: Was it Derek?
4: Ding, ding, ding.
1: It was Derek. Yes. You guys seemed really fun together, at least from what Derek told us. What happened?
4: Yeah.
2: Yeah. I mean, he was nice.
1: Uh-oh. That's never good.
4: Oh, no. But you said you guys had fun on the date. There was...
2: Yeah.
4: You guys both love stand-up comedy. You shared that common bond, right?
2: Yeah, we did. I mean, yeah, he was a really nice guy. We had, we had fun laughing,
1: And what was the problem?
4: Yeah.
2: I don't know. I guess
1: No,
2: nothing like that.
4: Off-color joke? Did he tell, he told an offensive joke, didn't he? That's got to be what it was. Something that just didn't sit right with you, maybe?
2: I'm worried that this is going to sound so shallow.
3: Oh, I can't wait. What was it?
2: But it was his laugh.
4: Oh.
1: He does have a very silly laugh.
2: It was a lot. It was loud and, it just kind of, it overtook everything. And I mean, that's probably terrible, right? But I don't know.
4: Was it to a point where were other people noticing it, or was it just like you and your little nook? Were you in a crowded area where other people were hearing this as well? Was it obstructing other people's quiet times?
2: Yeah. I mean, people were turning to look at us. So it was like catching people's attention, and
1: maybe they thought y'all were so cute together.
5: Look at those two. They're having a great time hamming it up.
3: Yeah, but when you're out with somebody and they're like, have the obnoxious laugh and everybody's staring at you, and you're like, oh my God, please don't say anything funny.
2: Yeah. I don't know. It was even little tiny jokes got such a big reaction. It felt like I was on a date with a sound effect.
1: Oh, no. Then why'd you tell him at the end of the date that you'd be interested in another one? Were you just trying to get out of it?
2: I didn't want to hurt his feelings because there was nothing wrong with the date itself,
1: He's just a silly guy.
2: I had a really hard time getting past the laugh.
4: Derek's been waiting on the line. Derek's been listening, and I hate to do this. Derek, are you still there?
6: Yeah.
1: Did you hear that about your laugh?
6: Yeah.
4: Have you heard that before, Derek? Has anybody ever said anything about your laugh before?
6: No, I mean, I've always been like this, so I didn't realize it was a problem.
2: That's what I... Yeah.
3: Oh, okay. So wait, hold on. So Derek just laughs like he's one of those nervous gigglers. Is that what's happening?
2: It was more than that. Like any tiny little joke, it was kind of nonstop. And I'm so sorry. I know it's terrible, but that's exactly what I mean.
6: I thought that's what made the date fun.
2: It was at first.
4: Okay.
1: You know what? The right kind of person will find your laugh contagious, Derek.
4: Yeah, they really will. And I would, Derek, I do some stand-up from time to time. I'd love to have you in the audience because people that have a good infectious laugh like you, you make other people laugh. And I think that can be good in some situations, just not in the situation with Lila, unfortunately.
6: Well, that does make me feel a little better.
4: Yeah. So, Lila, would you be interested in a second date? Do I ask? I have to.
2: I don't think so. I'm so sorry. I don't want to be rude, but it's just, being honest.
1: That's fair.
4: I admire you being honest. Gotta give her that at least. Derek?
6: Well, I guess that's the answer I was looking for.
4: I guess so. Well, thank y'all for both for being on Second Date Update. Derek, you should call in for Dad Joke Friday. It'd be fun on Dad Joke Friday, man. We have a blast. See?
1: He's already laughing.
4: See?
1: Everything we tell a joke.
4: You'd be a great judge for Dad Joke Friday.
0: If you missed even a moment of Second Date Update, relive it on the 93Q app. It's Second Date Update with Riggs, Caitlin, and Erica.

0: Welcome to Caitlin Can't Lose. This morning she's going for win number 594. What are you eating over there? What is that?
1: Popcorn. She's been eating the most random stuff today.
0: She has. Hi, Kelly. Good morning.
2: Good morning.
0: What'd you have for breakfast, Kelly?
2: I had a yogurt bowl.
0: Ooh.
1: I just want everyone to know that Erica Rico's talking mess about what I've had for breakfast, and she ate some.
0: Oh.
3: I ate one of the pieces of mangoes, not all the rest of the stuff you got.
1: Only because my bag of popcorn was already
3: open.
1: Hold on.
3: She brought spicy mangoes, spicy pork rinds, and kettle corn.
0: You see what I deal with every morning, Kelly? You see what I got to work with?
1: I'm really trying to move the system.
3: She's going to be running to the bathroom soon.
0: You might be $1,000 richer if you get 5 questions right. You get more right than Caitlin. She'll give you $1,000, all right? Sound good, Kelly?
2: Yeah.
0: Caitlin, please step out of the room with your popcorn. Leave it in here if you want to. Thank you.
1: I'll close my bag up so it doesn't get stale. Okay.
0: No, thank you. Five questions. Kelly, if you don't know an answer to one of these, just say pass. Or you can make something up that's way more fun, okay?
2: Okay.
0: All right, question number one. The USA plays in the World Cup this Thursday against what country?
2: Oh, goodness. I'm going to say Portugal.
0: All right. Question number two. He's a musician and former American Idol judge, one of the original judges with Simon and Paula. He was also a bassist for Journey. And Step Brothers got a samurai sword signed by him. What's his name?
2: Randy Jackson.
0: Question number three. She was a famous American singer-songwriter and wife of the late, great Johnny Cash. Who is she?
2: Pass. I have no idea.
0: Question number four. Today is Pink Flamingo Day. What famous animal was also pink, and he was also a detective and a mascot for fiberglass pink insulation?
2: Pink Panther.
0: Okay. And question number five. What country artist is in hot water for trashing a hotel room in New Mexico?
2: Oh, Blake Shelton.
3: That sounds about right.
0: Yeah, it does. Sounds like something Blake would do. We'll bring Caitlin back in. Maybe. She left her food in here.
3: She cannot have gone that far.
0: You think so? No, there she's the, hey.
1: Hey.
0: Welcome back.
1: Have you guys ever seen those super close-up pictures of insects where you can really see, like, their eyes and little like fiber hair follicle things off their bodies?
0: Yeah.
1: There's a guy out there that's photographing any type of animal he finds, insect he finds in the building, he's doing that.
0: Lovely.
1: Yeah, and then you can choose a print of one that if you want to take one home.
0: Where do they get
1: like
0: this?
1: You're at the theme park.
0: Cavalcade of weirdos that come in here. Where do we get them?
3: I don't know.
1: Well, half the time you've told them to come in. Did you not hire the insect guy?
0: I did not hire him, no.
1: Must be like an employee
3: That's
1: thing.
3: That's weird.
0: No, I had a guy to come in here and milk goats again, but he has not showed up. Same 5 questions to you, Caitlin. She did pretty all right. All right.
1: Okay.
0: Question number one. The USA plays in the World Cup this Thursday against what country?
1: I'm not going to know that. I should, but I don't. And if anything, I'm rocking an American jersey.
0: Okay. The answer is Turkey. Turkey!
1: Is that who we're playing?
0: Yep, mm-hmm. Turkey on Thursday.
1: Okay.
0: Question
1: and that
0: number
1: game is here?
0: No, it is not here.
1: Oh.
0: It is somewhere else.
1: Okay.
0: I couldn't tell you where it is.
1: All right.
0: Question number two. He's a musician and former American Idol judge, one of the original judges with Simon and Paula, who's a bassist for Journey, and the Step Brothers got a samurai sword signed by him. Who is it?
1: Oh, Randy Jackson.
0: It's funny that that was the giveaway. Was the Step Brothers
3: like,
0: reference.
3: Oh, yeah.
0: So I got that signature right there. Randy Jackson from American Idol.
1: Isn't Randy Jackson the originator of the It's Gonna Be a No For Me dog?
0: Pretty much, yeah. That's him. Question number three. She was a famous American singer-songwriter and wife of the late, great Johnny Cash. Who is she?
1: June Carter Cash.
0: June Carter Cash is correct.
1: Johnny and June.
0: Question number four. Today's Pink Flamingo Day. What famous animal was also pink? He was a detective and a mascot for Owen's fiberglass pink insulation.
1: Pink Panther.
0: Pink Panther.
1: I used to watch Pink Panther with my dad.
0: And question number five. What country artist is in hot water for trashing a hotel room in New York, in New Mexico?
1: Bailey Zimmerman.
0: Bailey Zimmerman.
1: 16 grand, right, or something?
0: Yeah.
1: Yeah. They put a warrant out for his arrest. What?
0: Final score, Erica.
3: Is Callie 2, Caitlin 4.
2: Oh.
1: It's like we're split.
0: But not.
2: Yeah.
0: We're not going to let you walk away empty-handed. Kelly, we've got you 4 tickets to Freedom Over Texas, July 4th, with Keith Urban and more at Eleanor Tinsley Park, courtesy of our friends at Budweiser.
2: Yay, thank you so much.
0: You're welcome, but you did not win $1,000 of Caitlin's money. You got to tell everybody why.
2: Because Caitlin can't lose.
0: Nope, not today at least.
1: Right. But thank you, Kelly.
0: 594 wins now.
3: She keeps eating that spicy mango, she's going to lose.
1: My stomach's already doing weird things.
0: You think you can take her down? 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It's Caitlin Can't Lose on 93Q. You're a great American, Kelly. Thank you for playing this morning.
2: Thank you.

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next thing you know, you try to be nice and some guy's getting too close, trying to pick you up, trying to get you to run. And I'm sure one of your friends is about to come over here, 'cause she's supposed to save you from random guys that talk too much.

0: 93Q, Cowboys and Angels, your next chance to win tickets at 9 o'clock this morning. 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And you don't have to fly anywhere. The show is right here in Houston. Like, you don't have to get on a plane and deal with the madness of inappropriate behavior and people being mean to you.
1: And people being stupid.

0: people being just stupid. Plain stupid.
1: First time on planet Earth, people at the airport, I'm convinced.
2: Oh, every person.
0: Yeah.
1: Like, these are all aliens.
0: When my wife and I were flying back from Indianapolis on Saturday, and the woman got up as soon as the plane landed, the seatbelt sign came off, and she got up, and she started walking up, and she goes, "Why is everybody stopped? I thought we were just stopped. I thought everybody could get up because they turned off the seatbelt light."
1: Like, lady, is this rage bait? Are you rage baiting us?
0: I felt like she was, but
2: no. The people that stand up and run to the front when you're sitting in the back.
0: Oh, the worst.
2: Everybody hates you, just so you know.
1: We had an early morning flight to go to New York this last week. Like, we took off at 6, I think it was like 6:10 or something like that in the morning. So we were at the airport. It was still dark out.
0: You were there for the Gracie Awards last year, Caitlin, right?
1: Yeah, the last week, yeah. And so we get there, and I'm not even kidding y'all when I say it was a full flight, but when we were waiting at the gate, three different people that were listening to TikTok on had to have been 100 maxed out volume. You could hear them from the different chairs just swiping through different songs playing over and over again. And my husband and I kind of make note of it to each other. We're like, why are so many people just openly? They don't have headphones or anything. They're just listening on volume 1,000. We get on the flight, we land, a different guy stands up in the aisle. We're waiting, it's taking forever for people to get off the plane. He's standing right next to my husband in the aisle waiting for, and he's once again, this is a different guy, has his phone open on TikTok, scrolling through volume at 1,000. And because he's standing, the phone is like right in my husband's ear because my husband's in the aisle seat. And my husband's looking at me like, what? Is this real life? How do you not have the spatial awareness and the sound awareness?
0: You don't. Apparently, you think that the whole world is a part of your conversation now and everything that you're doing on your phone. Can't stand. It's like a FaceTime call in public. I can't stand it. Can't stand it. But on airplanes and in airports, terrible behavior.
2: You know, they can't go anywhere.
1: Do what, Erica?
2: We can't go anywhere.
1: No, you're trapped.
0: Yeah. You're hostage in that situation.
1: And the airlines aren't making it any better. I'm looking at you, Southwest.
0: Oh, shots fired? Oh. Hmm. Why? Why are you going after Southwest? Southwest, what?
1: Things are not the same.
0: They're not.
2: Okay, I told y'all. Ever since they started charging for bags, remember they were like the friendly skies. Like, everybody was so happy on there when bags were free. Like,
0: sure.
2: I'm talking about everybody who worked there.
0: Yeah.
2: The last time I flew, when we had to actually pay, I was so, like, they're rude.
1: I was scared. We were scared boarding the plane. They were giving us so many directives and initiatives when we were lining up. I'm like, am I going to do something wrong? And they're going to tell me I can't fly?
2: Not in a nice way at all.
1: No.
0: They used to be very friendly. They used to be the funniest ones. You'd always get, like, a goofy song or a rap. Or
1: they were our favorite.
2: Like, comedy acts.
1: Make we wrote jokes. Hard for them.
0: If you'd like to, we can put you in the overhead bin yourself so you don't have to deal with anyone.
1: Now here's my rap about your safety seatbelt.
2: My rap.
0: The seat belt goes. The little part goes in the big part. What? So what has been an irritant that you've had with the airlines as of late? We've all had them. 713-370-0929. What happened? Is this a different world sometimes at the airport? And on the airplane. It's 93Q, Houston's country leader. This guy going to be in town for Freedom Over Texas on July 4th. Celebrating America with an Aussie.
2: Mark.
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2: Still watching this wreck on 45, the North Freeway. It's northbound between Hollow Tree Lane and Cypress Wood, blocking all of the main lanes. 45-minute delay now beyond AirTex. Also, stop-and-go traffic on 45, the North Freeway, southbound between Shepherd and 610, the North Loop. Going to cost you an extra 5 minutes. That's traffic. 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
14: From the Houston Federal Credit Union Studios, Riggs, Caitlin, and Eric on 93Q. It's a bold strategy to be this awake. Let's see how

0: saying I want to be heard? Like listened to or hurt?
1: H-E-R. But yes. I think it could be taken several ways.
0: It could
1: right?
0: be. I'm probably intentional. 93Q, Houston's country leader. It's Riggs, Caitlin, and Erica. Sometimes the strangest people in the world come out at the airports. I don't know why it is like that.
1: It's everyone's first day on Earth, as I said earlier, when they get to the airport.
2: It really is, though.
0: Welcome to Earth. Here's the airport.
1: Why did you just stop walking in the middle of this very busy thoroughfare with everyone else walking and carrying luggage? Why did you just stop in the middle of nowhere? You put the brakes on.
0: Why are you having a loud, very private cell phone conversation on speakerphone at this gate around everyone? What are you doing? Are you okay?
1: Why are you standing up right now? Sit down.
0: Why, what happened to you? Good morning. 93Q, who's this?
3: Good morning, it's Julie.
0: Julie, good morning.
3: Good morning.
0: What happened to you at the airport?
3: All I'm going to say is they need to make these planes bigger. I'm 5'3", and that plane gets too cramped.
0: Yeah.
2: Could you imagine these big, tall guys? Like, dang.
3: One of my siblings, I'm not going to say who, but he can't fly because he's 6'11".
1: Oh my gosh.
2: Yeah. No way.
1: Where do you even put your legs?
3: Yeah, I got the short end that's sticking up. Oh, no. He towers me in the picture.
1: You know, it's funny you bring this up because I feel like the last couple times I've flown, they've come on the intercom and been like, you know, this is the smallest of our planes. We need to make sure you're putting your stuff in the overhead bins and under your chair. And I'm like, why do we keep pulling out the smallest of our planes?
0: Yeah, for the most amount of people.
2: And the smallest.
3: Right.
0: Hey, kids, we're going on a road trip. All seven of us in the Honda Accord. Let's go. Why would you not get a bigger car?
1: We're going to leave the Suburban at home.
0: We're going to leave this.
2: We don't need that.
0: We're going to let Grandma have the Tahoe this weekend, and we're going to take the Civic. Come on, kids.
3: We're just going to shove y'all in there.
0: Yes. All right. Furthermore, I hate when they charge you for a seat and it's in the back of the plane. You're going to charge me $30 for a seat?
1: To sit next to the bathroom?
0: In the back next to the bathroom. No thanks.
3: And somebody has an upset stomach?
0: No.
3: Yeah, no thank you.
0: Oh, no.
2: Nightmare.
0: Thanks for calling this morning.
3: Thanks, guys.
0: Good to hear from you. Hey, Ashley Q, what happened to you at the airport?
4: Well, it wasn't the airport. It's on the airline. And I'm all for different cultures and cuisine. But if you're eating your food on the plane, like a woman literally took out a Tupperware of like chicken curry broccoli.
0: Oh, no.
1: Oh, nah.
0: Oh, home cooked food?
1: Yeah. There's some things you just don't eat on a plane. No.
0: Fish.
4: Yeah.
0: Anything with curry.
2: I sat next to a guy eating like a taco soup and it was armpit.
0: Oh.
4: Oh, boy. Yes. No, thank you.
0: Well, I got to eat. You don't have to eat that. You can get a sandwich.
2: No, grab a piece of pizza like a normal person.
0: Yeah.
4: Or like a bagel at the coffee shop. Like, not something stinky.
0: Does this everybody feel a little bit better after venting about this airline trauma?
1: I mean, yes, but no. I'm going to be just as aggravated the next time I pull up at the airport.
2: Third time.
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1: So Jennifer says she's been trying to figure out why Raymond ghosted her, and she keeps coming back to one weird detail from the date. He kept staring at her hands, not her face, not her outfit, not her chest, her hands.
6: She seemed great.
0: Mm-hmm.
6: She had it all going on, except one thing. I just don't see how she can function like that, and that's just like not the kind of woman I'm looking for.
1: Function like what?
0: Yeah, right.
1: What's wrong with her hands?
0: Yeah.
1: We're going to find out next with Second Date Update. Don't go anywhere.

0: 93Q's second date update with Briggs, Caitlin, and Erica. Will our daters find tender love or Tinder disappointment? Let's find out.
1: All right, this morning we have Jennifer on the line for a second date update. Jennifer, what's going on? Who's not giving you a call back today?
2: Oh, well, here I am, by the way. I never thought I'd call in for this segment. Oh, I'm always laughing when I hear people call in, but the struggle is real, you guys.
3: Thank you.
2: Yeah.
3: Wish it was for better reasons, but go ahead. Go ahead.
2: Yeah. Well, first of all, I listen to you all the time. So thank you for taking my call.
3: Thank you.
2: I wish it was just for something better, but hopefully you help me out. I went on a date with this guy, Raymond, and I'm calling because I am genuinely just dumbfounded. The date went really well. The energy was there. Nothing was awkward. And now I'm completely ghosted. And he's got me on red. I can tell he's red the couple times.
4: Oh, no. Why do you have a red receipt on? It's so weird. So what did y'all do, Jennifer? Where'd y'all go?
2: Well, we went out to dinner and that was great. Conversation was good. I felt like we were vibing. We had drinks before and after, so I didn't feel like he rushed the date at all. You know, sometimes you're like done with dinner and you just get that vibe. Someone's like, okay, cool, you know.
1: So there was nothing weird, no like red flags of any kind, at least that you can call out.
2: The only thing, because I have been replaying this date in my mind every freaking chance I get, I'm like kind of sick in the head about this, but the only thing I can think of is I did notice him a few times, I don't know, like pay extra attention to my hands, kind of look at my hands.
4: Your hands?
3: Yeah. You got like man hands or something?
1: Man hands?
3: What?
2: I don't have man hands, but I do wear a lot of jewelry. I love rings. I love accessorizing.
3: Oh, so he's probably looking at that. Yeah.
2: Yeah. One of my girlfriends calls me the female Johnny Depp.
1: Oh, my husband calls me that about my rings.
3: It's true.
1: You can never have enough.
3: Yeah, right.
2: I agree. She actually called me Jacqueline Depp because I'm obviously a female.
1: I can't possibly be the reason he's not calling you back. That would be bizarre.
3: Very.
2: That would be super weird, but literally that is the only thing I can think of. He was a total gentleman, you know. I mean, we didn't like make out at the end or anything like that. Okay. But
3: it would be weird, but it would not be shocking to me because I've heard crazy things on Second Date Update. Is that all right if we get him on the phone this morning?
2: Please do. I just need the closure, or also I do think, oh God, what if something happened to him? You know, that whole thing. But he's read my text, so I know he's alive.
1: Could be his family or somebody reading it.
3: Yeah, we don't know. All right.
4: Well, let's just get him on the phone and find out for ourselves. We'll do that coming up next on Second Date Update with Riggs, Caitlin, and Erica.

0: 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Could it be because she looks like Johnny Depp with all the rings on her fingers? I mean, that would be weird, but it could happen, right? Let's find out now on Second Date Update.
1: Hello?
2: Hey, we're looking for Raymond.
1: This is he.
2: Raymond, Riggs, Caitlin, and Erica from 93Q. Good morning.
0: Hi,
2: how's it going, man?
1: No way.
2: Wait, what's up, man?
3: Silly, right?
1: I listen to y'all every morning on my drive to work. This is crazy.
0: Yay.
2: Good morning. I wish we were calling with better news, Raymond. I really do.
3: We're not.
1: No.
3: Raymond, if you've listened to us, then you've definitely heard about Second Date Update, and you're on it.
1: No, I can't be on Second Date Update. My sister, oh my God, is going to kill me, dude. She always jokes, tells me that you better not hear me on Second Date Update. Mm-hmm. No, guys.
0: Oh, Raymond, you're just a disappointment today because we have Jennifer on the phone, and she told us about your date. She said you guys had a great time, but you're not calling her back. So what happened?
2: Yeah, what's up, dude?
1: Okay. I mean, all right, listen. She seemed great.
2: Mm-hmm.
1: She had it all going on, except one thing. It sounds so dumb to say it out loud, especially to you guys.
2: Here it comes.
0: All right, so now we're invested. So what is it? What's the one thing?
1: Those awful cat-looking nails.
3: Her nails? And she thought it might be a ring, so yeah. It is something at least related to her hand.
0: She didn't notice you looking at her hand.
2: Where's a lot of hand jewelry?
1: The rings? Yeah, no, and she asked. I mean, she was wearing way too much jewelry, like, period. But the rings didn't bother me. It was like her nails on her hand, dude. They were too long, like claws, like talons.
4: Oh, my talons. God. Are you serious right now? My nails? My nails.
1: Hi.
4: My heart just like dropped into my stomach because I thought you were the coolest guy, but now you're over here ghosting me after a great time because of my fingernail. And let's just for a minute, I have to say it is so rude that you called them cat nails. I have a gorgeous, beautiful manicure. That is
3: probably
4: so rude of you.
3: Expensive manicure too.
4: Yes.
1: I'm sorry you had to hear, again, cat. I'm sorry you had to hear it like cat. Listen, I'm just being honest. I don't understand how someone can function like that. You could, like, barely pick up your fork at dinner.
0: You function? Like, how does she clean her behind type of function? Like, what are you talking about?
4: Oh, my God.
1: I've never really thought of it like that. But now that's a genuine question of mine. I was thinking more like, how do you cook? How do you clean? Like, how do you take care of anything with nails like that in your day-to-day?
4: Oh, my God. Raymond, honey, I can do all those things just fine. Do you not watch Instagram? Do you not see that the trend is for women to have long nails? This is unbelievable to me. I mean,
3: Raymond, it sounds like she's functioning just fine. I know this has escalated quickly, but that's a no-go for you?
1: Yeah, I just don't see how she can function like that, and that's just like not the kind of woman I'm looking for.
2: Raymond, I can kind of agree with you on this. I think like over the top nails can be pretty gross, and like they can be bacteria fest. I don't know how people can keep them clean.
4: Oh my God, you guys, wait a minute, hold on.
2: Yeah, they're gross.
4: Do I need to like send in a picture of my nails? I don't
2: no.
4: have bacteria
2: no, do
4: nails
2: not do that.
4: Because
2: no.
4: I have long nails
2: no.
4: though.
0: Now, I think that really long nails are like a girl thing. Like, we like them. Like, I
3: yes.
0: see other girls with long nails. I'm like, oh my God, those are so pretty. But like, my husband hates when they're too long, too. He's like, oh, wow. Ooh.
3: But nails can be changed. And I'm not saying you need to change for him, but like, this seems like something that can be worked through if you guys have the right chemistry.
1: I don't know. I'm just saying the long nails tells me everything I need to know about the woman you'll be.
2: I feel like Jennifer's nails are her personality. That's a big part of her personality.
0: You've
3: well,
0: never
3: she also
0: even has seen jewelry. She said she wears a lot of jewelry as well.
4: Oh my! This is insane, you guys. This is insane. He's saying that my nails tell him everything he needs to know about me. But let me just say something. Let me be clear.
0: Okay.
4: Crystal clear. I am the cleanest person I know. I cook 4 to 5 times a week. I do food prep. I work out. I shower every day. I'm actually a great cook, by the way, but you're never going to know because you're completely a male chauvinist pig, by the way.
2: Wow.
4: And I have a fashion sense and I take care of myself. And
2: right
4: I get
2: reasons.
4: Them redone every 3 weeks by the same lady who's been doing my nails for like 5 years. Okay. And no one has ever said that my nails looked gross or bacteria nails. Call them bacteria nails or cat claws or whatever the heck you call them.
0: Guys, I don't think this
4: is ridiculous.
2: I think Raymond hung up, and I can't say I blame him.
3: Why are you instigating this, Riggs? What is your deal
2: to her
3: today?
2: Oh. Listen to her. She dodged a bullet. She's ridiculous. Listen to her.
3: You guys.
4: This is just ridiculous. I mean, I'm literally being broken up with because of my nails. And like Caitlin said, they can be changed. I can trim them. I can file them. I can change the shape.
0: Don't you
4: this
0: change,
4: is ridiculous.
0: Girl. Don't you change.
2: Don't change your nails.
0: You're going to find a guy and be like, ooh, scratch my back. I love it.
4: Oh, I'm going to be like,
0: why are you making faces
5: I'm
0: over
5: about
0: there,
5: to fight Riggs off the air right now.
2: It's gross. So many faces the right nail now. Thing is gross. It's disgusting.
4: You guys, can I send in a picture of my nails?
2: No.
4: When you see them, you're going to see them. They're not
0: send
4: gross.
0: To, send them to us and we're going to blow it up and post it all over the studio.
2: Oh, no.
4: Oh, sorry, not gross.
2: Sorry, I got a thing with nails. I can't.
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10: Accident still active on 45, the North Freeway northbound as you approach Cypress Wood. It is now blocking the two left lanes. Still got a massive delay, an hour stretching all the way back to Rankin. North Sam Houston Parkway westbound at the Veterans Memorial Toll Plaza. There's a wreck in that center lane. That's traffic. More with the Q Morning Show.
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0: More drugs in this one this morning. If you're transporting illegal drugs, there's probably something you shouldn't do is label the bag that you put them in. Definitely not a bag full of drugs.
1: That's actually what they wrote?
0: It's actually what was written on the bag.
2: Oh, that's cool.
0: Yeah, this is in Kentucky. A detective spotted the suspicious vehicle parked in an employee-only area of a business. So he walks over to check things out. Inside are a man and a woman. Ooh. Almost immediately, the detective spots a bag containing what appeared to be narcotics. So he finds a second bag, and written on it were the words, "Definitely not a bag full of drugs."
1: Thanks for clarifying, buddy.
0: It's like one of those joke bags that you can buy that you're like, "Definitely not drugs in here." That's supposed to be cheeky, but it was absolutely a bag full of drugs. So they continued their investigation. The woman handed over a fake ID belonging to someone else.
3: That's amazing.
0: And when they found out who she actually was, they discovered that she already had an outstanding warrants. Hmm. And guess what? The guy had outstanding warrants, too.
2: No.
0: So they were both arrested, taken into Laurel County Detention Center. They recovered multiple bags of suspected narcotics from the vehicle. So, yeah.
2: I have a question. Did it actually say definitely not a bag of drugs, or did it say defiantly not a bag of drugs?
1: Definitely.
2: You know
1: defiantly.
2: It says defiantly.
0: No,
1: defiantly
0: I think,
1: said defiantly.
2: Yes.
0: You can see a picture of it. I put it up at 93qcountry.com.
2: They spell it right.
0: Yeah. Hmm. It says definitely. No, it's
2: see?
1: Dang it!
2: What does it say? What does it say?
0: Definitely. DEFFNETEL.
2: Oh. Oh my God.
0: It just gets dumber and dumber. I think this is like in the Dingus Hall of Fame, these two. Right
1: They'll
0: now.
1: Never get this.
0: And you'll see their mugshots in all their glory and the misspelled bag full of drugs at 93qcountry.com. Way to go. Way to be a dingus. And way to not be from Florida. Kentucky stepping up with the dinguses. It's 93Q.

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0: It's time to win tickets to 93Q Cowboys and Angels right now.
2: Yeah, July 21st. You going to go? We want to send you there. 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You're going. 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You'll be there with Ashley Cook, Aaron Watson, Brothers Osborne, Ashley McBride, and Preston Cooper.
3: He looks like Abraham Lincoln.
2: He does a little bit. He does look like Honest Abe. Should we get him a black top hat?
3: We should.
2: Well, they can give the Gettysburg Address. Probably not. He may frown on that. I don't know. You're going right now. Call number 9-713-370-0929. 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

0: 93Q, it's Houston's country leader. Good morning. It's Riggs, Caitlin, and Erica. We got Cowboys and Angels tickets. Who are you?
1: Hello?
2: Hello? Hello, are you there?
3: Are you there?
2: Hello?
1: I'm here.
2: What's your name?
1: My name's Becca.
0: Becca, good morning. Where are you listening at this morning, Becca?
1: I am all the way in Sweeney, Texas.
3: Becca in Sweeney, Texas.
0: Becca, you're calling number 9. You're going to Cowboys and Angels. Congratulations. You'll be there July 21st at Cowboys, Red River, and you're going for free, which is fantastic.
1: So exciting.
0: Becca, can you tell us what radio station Abraham Lincoln was listening to get hype when he gave the Gettysburg Address?
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0: Yeah. Another chance to win tickets at 11 o'clock this morning right here with the Y'all Access Summer. Hold on 1 second, all right, Becca?
1: All right, thank you.
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4: 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I'll tell you who and what happened. Well,

0: Riggs, Caitlin, and Erica present The Rico Report. What's trending in Houston and beyond?
1: A country music star is facing a felony charge for trashing a hotel room. I know, not really country music star-ish, but I'm going to tell you who it was and what happened in just a second. First, let me tell you, this whole Nancy Guthrie kidnapping thing has gotten weirder and weirder still by the day. I know it's been like months that they still haven't found her. Nothing's been brought up. Actually, we haven't heard anything for a while. Well, apparently TMZ is saying that the kidnappers contacted them and asked them for like a Bitcoin ransom, and that they were willing to pay it. But obviously they contacted the FBI first, and they wouldn't let them pay for it. Well, it turns out that they're now saying that that was probably the real deal. And the FBI completely ghosted them, by the way. They were like, no, don't pay it. And then they wouldn't like answer any calls back. They're like, hey, this guy's telling us that she's passed away already. Like, why would they do that if they weren't the real kidnappers, right? Because if it was not real, they'd be like, yeah, hurry up and send us the money.
2: So sad.
1: Now it's turning out that that could have been all real and something that maybe could have been done.
2: I watch her on TV in the morning, and I'm like, that woman's mother is missing. Like, what is going on in her brain?
1: How are you to still? Poor thing. Oh, my gosh. Wow. She looks very stressed the whole time, though. Yeah.
3: And the other thing is, like, she's continuing to work at the very high-profile job that most likely is the reason behind why they chose to kidnap her mother in the first. Yeah. Like, I just can't imagine the amount of guilt that she's dealing with every day. Yeah. It's got to be horrific.
1: Oh, so sad. So Lainey Wilson is so sweet. You know, for her wedding, she did a father-daughter dance, and they danced to Butterfly Kisses. Well, we all saw it, and obviously anytime you see a father-daughter dance, you're like, oh, that's so sweet. Well, her dad wanted to dance to it because Lainey sang Butterfly Kisses at her kindergarten graduation.
3: So sweet.
1: Oh, my gosh. Stop.
3: Her dress also looks so beautiful in that video.
1: She looked gorgeous. Like, everything was perfection. Who is facing felony charges? Country singer Bailey Zimmerman is facing multiple charges, including a felony for allegedly trashing a hotel room in New Mexico. There's even a warrant out for his arrest, you guys. Like, they are not playing around.
2: Was there something with the concert that you were saying, like, they canceled this concert because or something, allegedly, again?
3: Yeah, allegedly he was reported by security in the area, like, belligerent, and that he had trashed the hotel room, and that there were a couple instances that happened that caused the venue to cancel the show.
2: Yeah.
3: So he had put out a statement at that time about, like, having to cancel that show. He didn't say why. He just, like, the show didn't happen. And then now, you know, later on down the road.
1: Well, he needed to do that show because...
3: Allegedly.
1: It's about $16,000 in damages.
2: Oh. I think every artist should be able to destroy one hotel room if you can foot the bill. You should be able to wreck one.
1: There's no reason. Somebody has to clean that.
2: Well, you're going
1: to
2: pay for it.
1: That poor housekeeper was like, this is a lot.
2: If you have the money to pay for it...
1: No.
2: One time. Come on. No. Once. Maybe it's just something
1: you're
2: I want to do
1: island.
2: Once. I know. Probably.
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6: Police are continuing to work on this wreck on 45, the North Freeway northbound approaching Cypress Wood. It's in the two left lanes. Still a big delay, almost an hour from Rankin. Look out for a disabled vehicle on 45, the North Freeway northbound at Ritchie. That's blocking the far right lane. That's traffic. More with the Q Morning Show.
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2: Why is it so hot? Oh yeah, it's summer in Houston. 93 for a high and partly cloudy.
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0: Hi, it's Riggs, Caitlin, and Erica. 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

0: Country Q. It's Houston's Country Leader. We're celebrating the 250th birthday. Is it the birthday of America or the anniversary of America? It's the anniversary, right? Which one would it be?
1: I mean,
2: both
1: kind of.
2: I mean, both?
0: I guess
1: what's
0: both?
1: The difference? Yeah.
0: 250 years of America with the top 250 greatest country songs of all time chosen by you. 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What's going to be up there? Hmm? It's all driven by Knapp Chevy at 93Q, part of the Y'all Access Summer. Here's Jason Aldean. Don't tell on me. Snitches get stitches, bruh.

He's saying pair of shoes. You can't change my mind. That's what song. The song's called Pair of Shoes. It's 93Q, Houston's country leader. Good morning. We're Riggs, Caitlin, and Erica. Cowboys and Angels is July 21st to Cowboys Red River, starring Ashley Cook, Aaron Watson, and more. 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I'm a

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Brothers Osborne, Preston Cooper, Ashley McBride, and Aaron Watson. Yes, that's right. You want to go? 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It's Houston's country leader in the Y'all Access Summer. 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

It's 93Q, Houston's country leader. Good Tuesday morning, just after 10 a.m. Mason Pratt here with you. And coming up, less than an hour away, your next shot to win tickets to Cowboys and Angels. Aaron Watson, Brothers Osborne, Ashley McBride, and more are going to be at the brand new Cowboys Red River Dance Hall and Saloon. You're going to be there too, coming up at 11.

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93Q. It's Houston's country leader. Brand new stuff right now from Riley Green. And if you listen, think, hey, this sounds a little familiar. Well, that's on purpose. Riley Green's one of his heroes is Toby Keith, the late great Hall of Famer who even makes a cameo at the end of this one. Brand new stuff from Riley. Think as you drunk. 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

Great stuff from a great young artist. Can't wait to see more from him. It's Matt Geiger, String By on 93Q. It's Houston's country leader. Mason Brad here with you. And don't go anywhere, because coming up top of the hour at 11 o'clock, your next shot to win tickets to our Cowboys and Angels show. It's going down July 21st. Your next shot to win at 11.

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2: That's right. Our summertime party is back. This time it is going down at the brand new Cowboys Red River Dance Hall and Saloon. July 21st, Aaron Watson, Brothers Osborne, Ashley McBride, Preston Cooper, and Ashley Cook all going to be there. And how about caller number 9? You're going to be there too. 713-370-0929. You're going to win your way in to Cowboys and Angels. Again, 713-370-0929. Good luck. 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

93Q, Houston's country leader. Congratulations, Don. Living out there in Baytown. Scored his Cowboys and Angels tickets to go see Aaron Watson and more July 21st. Another shot for you to win coming up at 1 o'clock. On a train.

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2: I was all but 22, I think, at the time. I'd been out on the road, lonely at night. And it'd been a while, so it was on my mind. Well, I saw him walk ahead, and I thought to myself, I could use some of that. 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
1: 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Another shot for you to win tickets to our Cowboys and Angels show happening all day long. I've got your next shot to win coming up later on this afternoon. At 1 o'clock, stick around. Right now, it's Luke Combs. 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

0: 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And once again, another artist has snubbed Houston. What do we do? Did we make people mad?
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2: Looking at mostly sunny skies for your Tuesday with highs in the mid-90s. Heat index going to be triple digits, though.
3: 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And yes, sometimes we're so Texas, it feels like we're just bragging. But come on, it's Texas.

93Q, we are Houston's country leader. Megan Maroney, never afraid to throw a little shade. At a recent stop on her Cloud 9 tour, she was performing her song, Who Hurt You? And some internet detectives think she might have been pointing to a sign that said, Riley Green sucks. It's mean.

0: it's Riggs, Caitlin, and Erica. Look, you can go to a concert anytime, but you can't always say that you were in the room.
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2: In the 6 a.m. hour, we're going to talk about putting on weight. What have you put on weight for? Like freshman 15, the COVID 20, what else?
0: Then just after 7 o'clock for Jerk or Justified, he's taking back a wedding gift. Is this okay? Is he a jerk or justified? That's at 7:15.
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0: Excuse me?
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0: It's all coming up tomorrow morning with Riggs, Caitlin, and Erica.
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It is your 90s country lunch just getting underway on this Tuesday afternoon. Becky down in Pearland, want to hear some Dwight Yoakam. That's a strong start to the hour. You got something in mind you want to hear from the 90s, hit me up. We'll get to them throughout this hour at Mason on 93Q to hit me up with those requests. Right now, though, it's Ella. She's choosing Texas. It's 93Q.

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10: Have that bottle of water handy today. Lots of sunshine, highs in the mid-90s, and of course the heat index is going to be climbing to 104.
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1: The queen of 90s country, Shania Twain, right there on 93Q, Houston's country leader. It is your 90s country lunch. We're not done yet. Got more 90s hits to come throughout the hour. Right now, though, it's Morgan. What

0: right, babe. July 21st, Cowboys and Angels is back, and we got to break in that brand new Cowboys Red River Dance Hall the right way. Brothers Osborne, Aaron Watson, and more going to be there. And coming up at 1 o'clock, going to be your next chance to win your way into Cowboys and Angels with 93Q.
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Luke Combs right there with Sleepless in a Hotel Room. He's collaborated with Brooks and Dunn before. Your 90s country lunch continues with B&D. 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

Morgan Wallen and Post Malone teaming back up. Tiny coming back right there on 93Q, Houston's country leader. Of course, Morgan Wallen right smack dab in the middle of his Still the Problem tour. Tons of great openers on that tour. You got Thomas Rhett, Ella Langley, Brooks and Dunn. This guy, his good buddy, Gavin Adcock right now. It's the last one to know on 93Q.

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2: That's right. 1 o'clock on your Tuesday afternoon. Mason Pratt here with you and hooking you up with your shot to win tickets to Cowboys and Angels. It's going down less than a month from now, July 21st, at the brand new Cowboys Red River Dance Hall and Saloon. And what do you say we break it in the right way? Brothers Osborne, Aaron Watson, Ashley McBride, Preston Cooper, Ashley Cook, all going to be there. And we want caller number 9 to be there too. 713-370-0929. You're going to win your way in from 93Q.

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1: It looks like Shane Smith and the Saints. It looks like Midland, Telluride, and Jake Bush. It looks like Hudson Westbrook, Aaron Watson, Braxton Keith.
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18: Lots of sunshine for the rest of your Tuesday and another warm one as well. Highs in the mid-90s. Heat index, though, going to be climbing into triple digits.
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93Q, Houston's country leader, Ella Langley, on her Dandelion tour this year. Threw on a few more dates at the end. Just announced those dates yesterday, including another Texas date, but don't get too excited. It's not Houston. In fact, it's Lubbock. Might as well be another world away.

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It's 93Q, Houston's country leader. Cowboys and Angels, the biggest party this summer, returns July 21st. And, Lo, going to have your next shot to win tickets coming up this afternoon at 3 o'clock. But coming up this Thursday, you can buy your tickets. That's right. Very few select VIP tickets going to go on sale. And it's all to benefit Camp Hope. Here's Kojo.

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Houston's country leader. You are listening to it. It's 93Q. It's Mason on this Tuesday afternoon. Coming up tomorrow morning, 7:50, another shot for you to win $1,000. Taking on Caitlin and 5 pop culture questions. She's closing in on win number 600. You could be the obstacle in her way. Get signed up at QMorningShow.com.

0: it's Riggs, Caitlin, and Erica. Look, you can go to a concert anytime, but you can't always say that you were in the room.
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What would you consider the greatest country song of all time? Is it George Strait? Is it Garth Brooks? Maybe it's Luke Combs. That's up to you. You can cast your vote for our 250 greatest country songs of all time. 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

Blake shouting out the Lone Star State. She might have run away to Texas. That's probably true. Everybody runs away to Texas. It's a great place to be. The greatest place to be. Just after 2 o'clock here in Houston on this Tuesday afternoon. And from Blake in Texas to Ella in Chosen, Texas right now, 93Q.

0: 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And somewhere along the way, it invented country music. 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Is it Jolene? 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
27: A mix of clouds and sunshine for the rest of the day, and the clouds not going to hide you from the heat. Highs in the mid-90s with the heat index going to be reaching triple digits today.
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Texas' own Coe Wetzel just dropped a brand new album a couple weeks ago. If you haven't checked out The Night Champion, highly recommend. Hopefully Coe will also be back for Rodeo Houston in 2027. Crushed it in his debut this year. Hopefully this gal makes her Rodeo Houston debut in 2027. Ella, teaming up with Morgan Wallen right now.

Yeah. If you love your friends, country music, and life in Texas, then you're just like us. Thank you for being family. 93Q is Houston's country leader.

It's 93Q, Houston's country leader. A couple weeks ago, Tyler Hubbard and Brian Kelly got back together, hit the stage for the first time in like 5 years. Is FGL back? Is Florida Georgia Line back? I guess time will tell.

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It's 93Q. Hey, it's Mason with you on a Tuesday afternoon. Cast your vote for what you think is the greatest country song of all time. We're going to count down the 250 greatest country songs ever, your 4th of July weekend. I would rank this one pretty high. King George right now, 93Q. Maybe.

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It's 93Q, Houston's country leader. Hey, it's Mason. And as a Pasadena native, born and bred, I was growing up going to the Pasadena Rodeo. And I think this year in 2026, they have their biggest lineup that I can ever remember at the Pasadena Rodeo. You got Braxton Keith, Aaron Watson, Midland, Shane Smith and the Saints. This guy, Hudson Westbrook. It is a stacked lineup. You can already get your tickets right now. Head on over to PasadenaRodeo.com.

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2: 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I'm talking about Cowboys and Angels with Brothers Osborne, Ashley McBride, Aaron Watson, Preston Cooper, and Ashley Cook. You want to go? Be caller 9 right now at 713-370-0929. 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

0: Hi, it's Riggs, Caitlin, and Erica. 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
10: From the South Fork Chrysler Dodge Jeep Ram Weather Center, 93Q Weather.
11: The summer has arrived to Houston. Lots of sunshine the rest of the afternoon. Low of 80 tonight. Tomorrow, partly cloudy skies with a high of 94.
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0: It's Houston's country leader, 93Q. Hey, it's Lo. How's it going?
1: Oh my God, Lo, I just drove by the studio. Can you believe that?
0: Oh my God. Did you honk?
1: Yeah, I did. Can you hear me?
0: Beep, beep.
1: Beep, beep.

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I've been

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2: Good afternoon. We've got the heavy delays around Houston Stadium on the south side of town now that the Portugal and Uzbekistan game has let out. So we are seeing especially stacked up traffic along South Main, Old Spanish Trail, and those surface streets. South Loop is also filling in a bit on that eastbound side over toward 288. West Loop, you've got a pretty solid drive from Braeswood getting into the Galleria area. That's traffic. More with the Low Show next on 93Q.
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0: 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Hey, it's Lo, and it's about that time we help you out with an answer to one of the questions for Caitlin Can't Lose. Riggs, Erica, you there?
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2: 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We've got an answer for Caitlin Can't Lose tomorrow morning. Let's give the answer to question number 4.
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2: 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She goes for win number 595 on 93Q with Riggs, Caitlin, and Erica. Back to you, Lo.
0: Bonus points if you say USA like Elmo tomorrow.

The 9-to-5ers, the rise and shiners, the up all nighters. Yeah, this is your music. 93Q is Houston's country leader.

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2: There is a 5-car accident reported on the North Loop westbound right before TC Jester with 3 of the right lanes blocked. So that's going to be pretty solid back from a 45. Also have one on the South Loop eastbound at Almeda, taking up 2 of the right lanes. A 45 North Freeway inbound accident near Shepherd. That's stop and go from Aldine Bender. And we have one now on I-10, Katy Freeway eastbound at 45 downtown. And that's going to be slow moving back from Heights. That's traffic. More with the Low Show next on 93Q.
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7: Gorgeous day the rest of your afternoon. Lots of sunshine at a low of 80 tonight. Tomorrow, partly cloudy skies with highs in the mid-90s.
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was real. Neither one of us looking for three little words, unless those three words were do not disturb. Checkout was supposed to be noon, but we slept until 3:00.

0: added to Freedom Over Texas, courtesy of Budweiser. 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
1: I was all but 22, I think, at the time. I'd been out on the road, lonely at night. And it'd been a while.

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2: In a 5-car accident, North Loop west of TC Jester. Only that left side getting through, so it is pretty solid back from a 45. One still working to clear on the South Loop eastbound at Alameda with a couple of left lanes blocked. And then Southwest Freeway, we've got an outbound accident at Wesleyan blocking the left lane and shoulder. And those inbound delays moving through downtown already starting to stack up quite a bit. That's traffic. More with the Low Show next on 93Q.
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You're winning those tickets in less than 10. Hang out. 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
2: Yeah, buddy. It's going to be the biggest country concert of the summer, honestly, if you think about it. We've got Brothers Osborne, Ashley McBride, Aaron Watson, Ashley Cook, and Preston Cooper. And we want you to be there. It's all going down July 21st at the brand new Cowboys Red River Dance Hall and Saloon. And it's benefiting an amazing cause, the PTSD Foundation of America and Camp Hope, which is right here in our backyard of Houston. So know that you are doing something great for our veterans here in H-Town. You want to go? Call me, 713-370-0929. I've got a pair of tickets for you right now to enjoy the show. 93Q.

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Cody Johnson on 93Q, your Y'all Access Summer Station, and he is dropping a brand new album this Friday, Banks of the Trinity, and I got to hear a couple of tracks. You guys, it's going to be really good. A couple of really big features on the album, too. That's all I'm going to say. Can't wait for it this Friday. When the sun

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1: It looks like Shane Smith and the Saints. It looks like Midland, Telluride, and Jake Bush. 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
2: We still have a slow go on the North Loop coming west over toward TC Jester, where an accident still has the right lane blocked, so that is backed up from the Hardy Toll. There's 145 North Freeway outbound before AirTax that's on the left shoulder. Southbound 45, we've also got reports of a new crash at Shepherd, and that's going to be stop and go from Aldine Bender. That's traffic. More with the Low Show next on 93Q.
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24: Sunshine the rest of the afternoon into the evening. Low of 80 tonight. Tomorrow, another gorgeous day. Partly cloudy skies with a high of 94.
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0: it's Riggs, Caitlin, and Erica. 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
5: We now have a 45 North Freeway inbound accident after Rankin. That's going to be stop and go slightly beyond Ritchie, also causing some northbound onlooker slowing. Still one on the North Loop west to TC Jester, continuing to block the right lane and shoulder. And 288, they did clear the northbound crash we had at Southmore, but still a pretty solid sit as you're heading up toward downtown. That's traffic. More with the Low Show next on 93Q.
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0: It's Houston's country leader, 93Q. Hey, it's Lo. How's it going?
1: Oh my God, Lo, I just drove by the studio. Can you believe that?
0: Oh my God. Did you honk?
1: Yeah, I did. Can you hear me?
0: Beep, beep.
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0: 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Is it Jolene? 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
2: Just got everything cleared up on the North Loop west of TC Jester. The accident there, all gone. There is a vehicle fire, 45 North Freeway southbound at Greens Road, and only that left side has been getting through, so that's solid back from 1960. That's traffic. More with the Low Show next on 93Q.
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0: Gorgeous rest of your afternoon. Lots of sunshine. Low of 80 tonight. Tomorrow, about the same. Partly cloudy skies with a high of 94.
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93Q, we are your Y'all Access Summer Station. Hey, it's Lo, and we are super excited to be back out at Freedom Over Texas this year with Keith Urban headlining the show, and we are teaming up with our friends at Budweiser to get you hooked up with the VIP experience out at Freedom Over Texas. 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Keep it right here on 93Q.

93Q. Your Y'all Access Summer Station. I got some Luke Combs on the way. Going to throw it back with some Little Texas. What do you want to hear? You know, you can hit me up on socials, right? At It's Low Radio. I've been doing

93Q, we are your Y'all Access Summer Station. Hey, it's Lo, and I'm feeling my age today, and I'm going to tell you why, okay? Scrolling through my timeline, looking at my Facebook memories, and one popped up from 18 years ago. Excuse me, what? I think we should just do away with Facebook memories, okay? Sometimes you don't need to drag up the past.

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2: Got a heavy stack up out of Spring on 45 southbound coming down toward the Beltway. There is still a car fire issue at Greens Road, and that's got only that left side getting through. It's been there for over an hour, causing about a 45-minute delay back from Cypresswood. West Loop north at Westheimer, got an accident on that left shoulder. It's still stopping up from Bissonnette. And there's one on the Southwest Freeway outbound at Fondren in the two left lanes. That's stopping to go back from the West Park Toll. That's traffic. More with the Low Show next on 93Q.
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2: 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To get tickets to our Cowboys and Angels show on July 21st with special performances by Ashley Cook, Ashley McBride, Brothers Osborne, Preston Cooper, and Aaron Watson. It's a night you don't want to miss with a lineup that's even bigger that you don't want to miss.